Connie Kiss Anderson there with Simply What You Doing. And I got a little whisper tells me that. Sorry about that. I had a bug there that I had to have a little bit of a cough with. Anyway, Connie Kiss, I said I've got a little bit of a whisper that Connie Kiss is going to be releasing or re-releasing her recorded version of Gone Wishing, and that's coming up very soon in the very near future. So stay tuned, and I'll be able to play it. I could go and get it off the shelf today, I dare say, if I felt like it. And Justin Stanley is releasing Jensen Swap too, so I'll be able to play that for you next week as well. And I know that Alan Caswell and Lindsay Waddington have got another single out as well. All this music that's coming through, even an album from the Band of Rain. Well, I think the Band of Rain's here already. But, yes, it's winter anyway, so we need a little bit of rain, don't we? But, yeah, I hope you look forward to some of these. Now, if you want to know why I play this very similar ones each week, it's because they're new releases, and it's pointless me playing them just once. So I try to play them as often as I can, and as the newer ones come in, well, these others get sort of pushed back a little bit. But I'll resurrect them occasionally, as I've done with What You're Doing. And there's a couple of others as well that I've often go back and play that's been released earlier. But, yeah, this is what this program is basically about in this couple of hours. It's about the new releases that are coming through so that the artists can get their opportunities to have it on air, and it's my pleasure to bring it to you. And, you know, some I mightn't play again, but majority I do because they've got it there. And Shazalee is one of those that's released through Blue Shamrock Music, and this one's called Cowgirl's Heart. And I hope you enjoy this because it tells us a little bit about her earlier days when she was a child.

0: And you've just had a preview of a single that's going to be released next week of Justin Stanley's and Miss Jensen Swamp. So there you go. And it's going to be officially released to the media so that we can give it a little bit of airplay. And just as Shirley Minson did.
1: Hi everyone, this is Shelley Minson. You're listening to Jean Darnell's Aussie Country Fever on Triple H Horsham 96.5. This is my latest single, Dance When the Music Plays.

Okay, and you've been listening, You Need a Cowboy, there from Victoria Crosby. I'm just going to find a song here for somebody in particular. I don't know whether I can find one good enough, hey? Pity I couldn't. Pity I couldn't find Red back on the toilet seat. You listening, Justin? Anyway, we're going to have Brendan McMahon with The River's Edge. And this one goes out to you, Justin, whether you like it or lump it. I hope you enjoy it.

And you have just been listening to Justin Landers there with his Rusty Austin Ute. And you behave yourself out there, Justin. And by the way, everybody, that young fella, you possibly have heard this already, but that young fella had a birthday last Thursday, and he's now 21. So, yes, I'll let the world know. He's 21 now, so he's got to behave himself. He's got to act like an adult and really not get up to any mischief. But I think I might be talking to a brick wall. Anyway, Justin, I hope you had a happy birthday, mate. And, yeah, good on you, mate. Well, this just about winds my program up for today. And I'll catch up with you hopefully on Tuesday. I'm saying hopefully because a few things are happening in my life at the moment that I can't even keep up with my own tail twitching. So I hope I can keep up with myself. But anyway, I'll be glad to have that little break I'm going to have. But I'll be in on, hopefully, as I said, on Tuesday. And then you might have one more week with me. That's it, the next Saturday. But in the meantime, coming up next, we will have Southern Exposure. And then we're going to have Saturday Jukebox with Barry at midday. And then Sensual Feelings with Susan will be at 3 o'clock this afternoon. So keep up listening to Triple H 96.5 FM. And I'm going to play Jade Hurley's, and this song is called My Country.

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1: 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I'm Jean Darnell, and I'm here to present my selection in Southern Exposure on Oz Radio Gold. Starting my selection off, and today I'm featuring dogs, I have got John O'Day and Bob the Railway Dog.

0: Dogs seem to be a great topic, you know, and many writers, composers have written about dogs. John Williamson's a classic, and he's got Just a Dog, and I'm going to follow that up with Evelyn Berry and her version of The Faithful Old Dog.
1: Hey, hounds need a job. And this one suits me fine. Rounding up the and keeping them in line. I'm just a dog.

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And this is a song called The Dog That He Can. And I'm following that up with Anita Ree and the Ree family with A Dog or Two.

Henry Lawson wrote a great poem, and it's called The Loaded Dog. And Stan Costa sang it once, but I've got today, I'm sharing with you John Smith's version of The Loaded Dog.

I'm featuring Anita Rhee on her own this time, and she has written many dog songs, and I could have done a whole program on Anita Rhee's dogs. But this one is a great little number saying, "Dogs like fishing too."

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And this is also another true story, and it's called Jack the Dog. And I have actually met both of the dogs that I have featured.

0: To finish my dog selection off, I've got Graham Roger, and this is a lovely story. And yeah, it sounded a little sad in the middle there, but it's got a very happy ending. And the song is called Whoever Gets My Dog.
1: He wasn't much to look at, he wasn't any pedigree. And when I offered out my hand,

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What's his name? I asked the carer as he led him from the pen. The owner left this box of toys and said his name was Ben. There also is a letter which was sealed and never read, to be handed over to whoever takes possession of his friend. Ben and I just didn't click, the mateship wasn't there. I'd give commands, I'd call his name, but he didn't seem to care. No catching sticks, no licking tongue, no joyful, playful yap. So I made the hard decision, I'd have to take him back. I gathered up his toys and papers and his vaccination log. Then I came across this letter addressed to whoever gets my dog. I broke the seal and what I read took me by surprise. My heart was in my mouth as I read the words inside. If you're reading this, my letter, then it means that I'm dead. In the deserts of Afghanistan is where I met my end. But I leave old Zach behind me. No, his name was never Ben. I just couldn't sign the papers with the name of my old friend. So if you're having trouble bonding, then just call him by his name. Catching tennis balls out in the yard was always his favorite game. I was a soldier, never married, so it was only Zach and me. His name was born of the diggers who fought at Gallipoli. I called out, Zach. He pricked his ears and came bounding across the yard. He dropped a tennis ball down at my feet and then began to bark. I've thrown that ball 1,000 times since then, and I give thanks to God that I opened up the letter

0: land since then, and I give thanks to God that I opened up the letter addressed to whoever gets my dog.
1: Hello, I'm Phyllis from Southern Exposure, bringing to you my segment of Australian country music on Oz Radio Gold. You can start off today with Lindsay Butler, The House Where the Wind Blows Cold. Brian Young's going to sing The House Where the Wind Blows Cold.

Yes, Liv Mason there, the Aussie performer, and Knock Knock, Who's There? And our first track was from Gene Pitney, If I Didn't Have a Dime to Play the Jukebox. It is 12:09 with Barry on this Saturday afternoon. It's very, very damp Saturday, with my program until 2:30, which is called Saturday Jukebox. And thank you to the ladies, Gene and Phyllis, for their program earlier, Southern Exposure. And they'll be back next Saturday for the one-hour show from 11 till 12. And in this first hour, I've called it the All Aussie Hour. So it means I'm playing every track will be from an Aussie performer. Coming up shortly, we've got a track here from Linda George. There's one here from Frank Ifield. Olivia Newton-John's on board as well. And a double play from Billy Thorpe and the Aztecs. And also a track here from The Seekers. But my first track is from The Twilights, the Adelaide band. It is called What's Wrong With The Way I Live.

my head. And of course, the first of those three was from The Twilights and What's Wrong with the Way I Live. 16 past 12 with Barry on this Saturday afternoon jukebox. And in this first hour, I'm playing what I call my All Aussie Hour. Next track, or factor three in a row, to have the word fool in the title. I've got for you Ray Brown and the Whispers. There's one here from Gina Jeffries and one from Frank Ifield. From Ray Brown, Fool, Fool, Fool.

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And they're on the Saturday Jukebox, our triple play there of Fools. We had first up the track from Ray Brown and the Whispers, the band from Sydney, Fool, Fool, Fool. And then from the lovely Gina Jeffries, A Fool Like That. And Frank Oldfield there with A Fool Such As I. Yes, lovely to be there with you today on this lovely rainy afternoon. Hope you're keeping dry and safe there somewhere in a nice, warm, cosy corner and enjoying the music coming to you from Triple H Radio. And I'm with the Aussie Hour again. A track here from Olivia Newton-John, Long Live Love.

And yes, says Ted Mulry there, and Falling in Love Again. And a track from the Easy Beats, Wedding Ring. And of course, first up of those three was the lovely Olivia Newton-John and Long Live Love. 25 to 1 with Barry on the Saturday Jukebox, right here on Triple H Radio, and broadcasting from the old police station in Horsham, which I call the heart of the town. And continuing on with our track, playing the All Aussie Hour this hour. Off to, again, Australia, to Normie Rowe and the Playboys, and the revival of the Doris Day song, Que Sera, Sera.

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And yeah, double play there from Billy Thorpe and the Aztecs. That one is Poison Ivy. Then also from Billy, we had the Marty Robbins track, Told the Brook. And of course, first up, Normie Rowe's debut song, way back to 1965. It was Que Sera Sera. 14-2-1 with Barry, and more Aussies coming up for you. Heading back now to the year of 1964 to Aussie Fab Four, of course, the Seekers. I'll Never Find Another You.

And that's Judy Stone there, a great Aussie performer there, and You'll Never Know. And from the New Seekers, A Never-Ending Song of Love. And of course, first up from the Seekers, back to 1964, and I'll Never Find Another You. Of course, those three tracks had the word never in the track title. 5-2-1 with Barry on the Saturday jukebox. Get your name right, Barry. And it's been raining today, of course, so I'll play a track here from Johnny Farnham for you. And you know, yes, it's raindrops keep falling on my head.

And there's a lovely Olivia Newton-John there, down by the banks of the Ohio. And, of course, that track from Johnny Farnham, Raindrops Keep Falling on My Head. It's right on 1 o'clock. That completes our hour of Aussie music for you on the Saturday Jukebox. Heading off now to the USA to Elvis Presley, and seeing it's raining today, this is the Kentucky Rain.

to or from. All I know is I want to bring you.

photograph to some old gray-bearded men sitting on a bench outside a general store. They said, yes, she's been here, but their memory wasn't clear. Was it yesterday

with a preacher man who asked, were you bound on such a cold, dark afternoon? As we drove on through the rain, as he listened, I explained, and he left me

three tracks there to celebrate the rainfall happening today, and there's one there from the Cascades and the Rhythm of the Rain, and one from Roy Orbison, a track there called Blue Rain, and of course we had first up Elvis Presley and All About the Kentucky Rain. It is 1:10 with Barry on the Saturday Jukebox program. I'm playing now what I've called doubles, and I'm playing two tracks that have the same name. I'm playing the female version first, followed by a group version. And we're off to the Great Britain, to Darcy Springfield. I Only Want to Be With You.

Yes, a double play there. We had first up, we had a track from Dusty Springfield, I Only Want to Be With You. Then we played the group version by the Bay City Rollers, because same track, Only Want to Be With You. And another double coming up for you. We're going to play Cilla Black first up with When You Walk in the Room.

And yes, our second set of doubles there, a track then from The Searchers, and it was called When You Walk in the Room. And we first up played the same tune from Cilla Black with her version, yes, of When You Walk in the Room. 22 past one with Barry on the Saturday Jukebox. Now it's time for my Johnny Show. Yes, Johnny Show. I've got six Johnnies to play for you, and some of these are American and some are Aussie. My first track is actually from Johnny Nash, and it is called I Can See Clearly Now.

0: ring of fire. The ring of fire.
1: Hi, Phyllis. Gee, your garden looks nice. Wish mine was like this.
2: Well, Jean, have you heard of KLM Concreting and Soil Yard in Golf Course Road?
1: Yes, I have. But they only do driveways and other professional jobs, don't they?
2: No, they also have landscaping materials, bobcat and backhoe, excavator and truck hire.
1: Really?
2: And that's not all. They will clean up your block, pools, and they also do concrete removal.
1: Do they do all of that? I knew they had garden supplies, but all this as well.
2: Yes, they are very professional and have very affordable rates. In fact, they have the best prices in town and the largest range of landscaping material in stock. Kevin says, one call, we do it all.
1: Okay, have you got his number?
2: Yes, it's 53825002, plus their mobile 043-8820269.
1: Well, thanks for that, Phyllis. I know what we'll do. Hop on my bike. Let's go out there and have a look around.
2: Yeah, let's do that. It's 140 Golf Course Road, Haven. Hey, Jean, do you know they have the largest plant nursery in Horsham? KLM are proud sponsors of Triple H 96.5 FM.

It is 1:30 and you're on Triple H Radio with Barry today, and we're playing the Saturday Jukebox, and currently we're in the middle of our Johnny show. Three tracks then from the USA. Of course, first up was Johnny Nash, I Can See Clearly Now, and then the famous Johnny Cash with the Ring of Fire, and then lastly Johnny Burnett from back in 1960, You're 16, You're Beautiful and You're Mine. It's Aussie time now, and none other than JOK, back to 1962 or 1, She's My Baby.

I'm on. Yeah. Please.

And there on Jukebox, our three Aussie Johnnies for you. Yes, young Johnny Farnham there, way back to 1966 with his debut single, of course, Sadie the Cleaning Lady. And from Johnny Young, the young talent time compere, Step Back. And of course, first up, Johnny O'Keefe, his track there called She's My Baby. 21 to 2 with Barry. And coming up at 3 o'clock today, you'll have Susan here with a program, Sensual Feelings, from 3 till 6 o'clock this afternoon. Now, heading back three tracks here to go back to the 1970s for you. A couple of odd ones here. There's one from Maria Muldaur called Midnight at the Oasis. I've got Paper Lace and Billy Don't Be a Hero. And 3 Degrees, When Will I See You Again?

0: And Trip Back There to the 1970s, a track there from 3 Degrees, When Will I See You Again? And from Paper Lace, we had Billy, Don't Be Hero. And, of course, first up was Maria Muldaur, Midnight at the Oasis. Yes, it's rainy Saturday in Horsham. I don't know what we've had so far, but it's been raining constantly this afternoon, so it's good for the garden, eh? Good for the lawn. Now let's go back to the good old days of rock and roll, back to the 1950s, and we've got a track here from Bill Haley and the Comets, and one also here from Jerry Lee Lewis and the Swinging Blue Jeans. But the first one is from Bill Haley. It is a Rock Around the Clock.
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And yes, a trip back in time there to the golden days of rock and roll. Had first up the track from Bill Haley back to 1954, Rock Around the Clock. Then Jerry Lee Lewis to 1957 and the Great Balls of Fire. Then we went up to the 60s then to the Swinging Blue Jeans, and we had Hippie Hippie Shake. Then finally from Buddy Holly and the Crickets, and that'll be the day. It's almost 2 o'clock. I'm here till 2:30. Then we half an hour of music for you to entertain you until Susan's here at 3 o'clock with the program of Central Feelings until 6 o'clock. Now we're going to go back again to the 60s and some lovely songs for you. One here from the Righteous Brothers, and it's called The Unchained Melody. Whoa.

And yes, Connie Francis there, way back to 1958, and Who's Sorry Now? And from the Walker Brothers, back in 1966, The Sun Ain't Gonna Shine Anymore, and a lovely song there from the Everly Brothers, Devoted to You. And of course, first up, The Righteous Brothers and Unchained Melody. 11 past 2 with Barry. I'm here till 2:30. Then you'll have Susan on board at 3 o'clock with Potential Feelings. Jeff, thank you for your phone call and for your kind comments about the radio station and the music. And yes, I've got here for you Normie Rowe and Que Sera Sera. Somewhere here, Jeff. That's it.

And there on Saturday Jukebox, a triple Aussie play for you. We had first up for Jeff, a track from Normie Rowe, Que Sera Sera, then from Jigsaw, How Do You Do, and then a great track there from Johnny Chester about the world's greatest mum. 20 past two with Barry on the Saturday Jukebox, and we're here till 2:30, then half hour of music here for you, then you'll have Susan on board with 3 hours of sensual feelings. Had a message from Jim and Aileen before, enjoying the program and like the music. Here's something for you, Aileen and Jim, from the Big O.

And there's the Ugly Brothers there, back to 1958, and The Love of My Life. And we had first a track there from Jim and Aileen from The Big O, back to 1964, and Pretty Woman. 26 past 2 with Barry, and almost time to go. It's been great to be with you this afternoon. My Saturday program once a month, and come down here and play a bit of my choice of music. Take care, stay safe. I'll catch you Tuesday, Arvo, at 2 o'clock to play a few of my Tuesday tunes. And the song here for joy as I leave today, this is for our anniversary and coming up on this Thursday. This is Marvin Gaye, How Sweet It Is To Be Loved By You. Bye for now.

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0: What time zone am I on? What country am I in?
1: It doesn't matter. It's 5 o'clock somewhere.
0: It's always on 5 in Margaritaville, come to think of it.
1: Yeah, I heard that.
0: You've been there, haven't you?
1: Yes, sir.
0: I've seen your boat there.
1: I've been to Margaritaville a few times.
0: All right. Well, that's good.
1: Stumble my way back.
0: Okay. Well, we just want to make sure you can keep it between the navigational beacons.
1: Between the buoys. I got it.
0: All right. Well, it's 5 o'clock. Let's go somewhere.
1: I'm ready. Crank it up.
0: Let's get out of here.
1: I'm gone.

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I turned around and there was a big old cop. He said, hello, boy. Then he gave us a grin and said, look like I'm gonna have to haul y'all in and keep all that money for evidence. I said, well, son.

Good afternoon. My name is Susan Thorogood and welcome to Central Feelings on Triple H 96.5 FM, the Horsham and District Community Radio. The time now is 3 minutes past three. I go to six and go to Zara, 6 to 7. And then from 7 to 10, we get the Pioneers of Country Music with Ray Hutchison. Thanks to Barry with Saturday Jukebox with Barry. Good to see you and I hope you have a wonderful weekend. And everyone out there does the same with music. It makes all days more fun. Right, that's all. The Way Love's Supposed to Be with Tony Stevens. The next song is Maggie with Anthony Tenace.

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They say a stranger came in one time and left with his woman.

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Well, that song was Sunshine on My Shoulders with Damien Leith, Seven Spanish Angels with Troy Cassidaly and Adam Harvey. We'll meet again, my friends, with Isla Grant. The next song, Let's Enjoy the Corner Store with Justin Landis.

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And the Cootamundra wattle is my friend. 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

0: The song was Cootamundra Wattle with John Williamson. The next song, Love Lifted Me with Kenny Rogers.
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Well, that song was Elder Vice with Daniel O'Donnell, Deep Dark River with Hank Sasaki, Santa Lucia with Harry Secombe, and the next song, You're My World with Glen Campbell.

That was Jerry Vale with Two Purple Shadows. The next song, Could I Have This Dance, with Anne Murray. Let's enjoy.

0: then just look at us.
1: Yeah, just look at us with Brendan Scott. The next song, Misty Blue with Engelbert Humperdinck.

0: Daddy.
1: That was Kiara Rodriguez with Dear Daddy from the next, from the candy store on the corner with the Howie Brothers. That's the next song.

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He's never given up on you. He makes dreams out of nothing, and he makes the dreams come true.

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Your presenter is Susan Thorogood and it's my pleasure to take you all the way to 6 o'clock. Then we'll have Zara from 6 to 7 and then from 7 to 10 we've got the Pioneers of Country Music with Ray Hutchison. But that song is Shepherd's Farewell with Wayne Horsberg, Just a Closer Walk with Thee with Willie Nelson and Patsy Cline. He Ain't Heavy, He's My Brother with Brian Letton. Now we've got a beautiful piece of music with Johnny Carroll. Let's enjoy Jealous Heart, Blueberry Hill and Low Paloma medleys.

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For those songs, A Man Without Love with Engelbert Humperdinck, Yesterday with Bobby Goldsboro, For You with John Denver, the next song, Once Upon a Time with Tony Bennett.

Well, that song was The White Cliffs of Dover with Sharon Haslip. Thanks to the nice lady who rang. She said she's enjoying the music. It's my pleasure to make you happy too. And all my listeners. And this is all on Triple H 96.5 FM, the Horsham District Community Radio. Yep, a lovely time to be inside from the rain and to enjoy the music. Right, we have a song here. What a nice little lady, Softly As I Leave You with Matt Monro. Enjoy.

That was Wholly Done with Softly and Tenderly. Now we have another beautiful piece of music with Johnny Carroll, El Silencio. Enjoy.

Very nice to hear from you. A certain sound I must make for kitty cat. Meow, meow. Sweet one. All right, let's play a song for Graham's own princess. Enjoy Don't Cry Out Loud with John Bowles.

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Well, those songs were Sweet Lady Mine, Baby Mine with Isla Grant, Neon Moon with Lance Birrell, The Plans of Old Kildare with Daniel O'Donnell. The next song, let's enjoy Unchained Melody with Chris Addy.

The time now is 6:08, and at 6 o'clock I switch over to Zara from 6 to 7, and then from 7 to 10 we got the Pioneers of Country Music with Ray Hutchison. With that song, You're My Best Friend with Rodney Vincent. And also, I hope you enjoy the rest of the weekend. I'll catch you on Monday between 3 and 6 with Rock and Roll. So let's go with this song, Let Me Be the One, with Stephen Archini. Let's enjoy, and bye-bye for now.

0: We've all heard of counting our drinks, but what exactly is a standard drink? 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

Do you like to give back to your community? Have you always wondered how radio works? How about giving it a try? Triple H is always looking for new presenters to provide new voices and new sounds. And it's not as hard as you may think.

you do in a town like the eyes are retrenched at 50, become an old miser, drink yourself blind, say you're none the wiser, sit at home with a race foreman whinge. Just over the hill in his own backyard, the landscape becomes a picture postcard, where the colours are soft but the life is hard, on the stations here at the Iser. Tonight's the night of the rodeo ball, before riders and bull and horses stand tall, while out in the park some black

east where fool's gold flashes, fossick around for Maltese crosses, flog them off to the tourist buses, see ghost comes under the moon. Some really battle, some make do, the luckier ones make a quid and pull through, some perch in the bar like a cage cockatoo.

And it takes a special kind of girl to stay out here in this rugged world, keep a dignity when the oaths are hurled. I pay my respects to you, and I'll raise my glass to an outback town, to that weathered spirit that won't back down. It takes the courage.

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2: 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Who's going to win out?

Good evening, everyone. Welcome along to the Pioneers of Country Music on Triple H 96.5 FM. Ray Hutchison with you from 7 till 10 tonight. Nice to have your company. Thank you to Sue for this afternoon's program. Sue will be back on Monday between 3 and 6 with Rock and Roll. And g'day to Pete as well. I was having to talk to Pete. I've known Pete for a long time. Good on you, Pete. And Sue, have a great weekend. Now, that song I just played was Wilf Carter, Old Strawberry Road. Dad was telling me that's one of his favourite Wilf Carter songs from Nuggets of the Golden West. I do have that on a record and a CD, so I played that in memory of Dad. Also, we'll play that in Hank Wins at the end of the show, in memory of Dad too. 8 o'clock tonight, we've got 4 songs of Don Williams and 9:30, 4 songs of Slim O'Connor. So that's what we're doing. And at a quarter to 10, I'll let you know what we're doing next week in the Pioneers of Country Music. It's 7 o'clock. Going to play this one. I haven't played this one in a long time. This is Hank Williams, Your Cheatin' Heart.

was the music of Charlie Pride, which I haven't played that one for a while, and that was a song called The Happiness of Having You. I played it for Marg. Good on you, Marg. Nice to hear from you. And that was for Marg and Heather, our presenter, Heather at Triple H radio station as well. Good on you, Marg. Nice to hear from you. As I was saying, you ring me anytime you like, and it's always nice to hear from you. That's a great song, that one, from the album to the title song, Charlie Pride, Happiness of Having You, Marg and Heather. Play that tonight. It's 8 minutes past 7 o'clock on Triple H. G'day, Dave. Had a chat to Dave today and always catch up with him. Got a couple of Kenny Rogers songs for you, Dave. A couple, I know you'd one of your favourites or two of your favourite songs, Dave. Going to play this one for you and I'll catch up with you next week. Cat of the County and Lucille for Dave.

Kenny Rogers. Tonight I played two of them for Dave. Tonight we played The Coward or the Cowney, because I know Dave likes that one, and also a big hit I've known from Kenny Rogers over the years when I listen to his music, Lucille. So I played them two for Dave, and I'll play a song for you on Thursday night.

That was the music of Hank Williams, and the song was called Take These Chains From My Heart. I played that by Owen and Shirley. Good on you, Owen. I haven't caught up with you for a while again. We'll catch up again next week. And I hope you're going well there, Owen, too. How's your football side going? Going okay, are they? And Owen and Shirley, Hank Williams, Take These Chains From My Heart. 22 minutes past 7 o'clock, the Pioneers of Country Music every Saturday night from 7 till 10pm. G'day, Rod. Good to catch up with you on Thursday, having a chat. And Rod had a coffee and I had a hot chocolate. And good to catch up with Rod. G'day, Joan. And to Brad, Elyria and Sophie. So hello to all them people. Got this one for you tonight, Rod. I've got a couple for you from Jade Hurley down in the Riverina. Oh, that's coming up in just a moment. I'm going to play Blue Moon of Kentucky. And then I'm going to follow it up with Down in the Riverina. These are for Rod. Sorry, Rod. Pushed the wrong button. This is the one we want.

A couple of Jade Hurley songs there for Rod and family. Tonight, Blue Moon in Kentucky and Down in the Riverina. That Down in the Riverina was a member on a country album, which I have down here at the station, and had all different artists and Jade Hurley. That's how I got to like that Down in the Riverina. So I played that for G'day Rod and G'day Joan to Brad Elyria and Sophie. So nice to know you're going well. And we'll catch up with you on Thursday, Rod, as well. Great songs. I love playing songs for you too, Rod, as well. And we'll catch up on Thursday. Thanks, Dennis, for the call. Nice to hear from you. Dennis is enjoying the program. And he listens Thursdays with the Shuffle, 6 to 9 and 7, Saturday night till 10 with the Pioneers of Country Music. So good on you, Dennis. Nice to hear from you. And g'day to Kay. G'day, Sylv. Hope it's going well in Jackson and Swan Hill. Trust you're going well. Guess Sylv would like me to say hello to her cousin, Sophie. Sure, I can do that. I've seen Soph the other day in the shopping centre there. So good on you, Soph. And Jackson and Sylv. I'm going to play this one from Sophie tonight. We're from Johnny Chester at 26 minutes past 7 o'clock. And this is Jade Hurley. No, it's not Jade Hurley. Just play Jade Hurley. Johnny Chester. And this is I Walked Out of Blacktown.

played that one for Sylvan Jackson and Sophie tonight, the music of Johnny Chester, I Walked Out of Blacktown. So I hope you enjoyed that. When I was talking to Sylv last night, or yesterday. Good on yourself. I trust it's going well for you and Jackson as well. G'day, Sophie, as well. 7:30. G'day, Shane. Hope you're going well, mate. Good timing tonight. Right on target there. G'day, Jenna. And hello to Bill and Rick. So hello to all them people. So, Shane, I've got a couple of songs for you from Going Back to Texas, the title track to the album. We're going to play Going Back to Texas. Then we're going to follow it up, Texas in the Spring. So, Shane, these are two Tex Morton songs for you.

Tex Morton and two songs for Shane tonight, taken from the album called, and the song was called, the title track, Going Back to Texas, and then Texas in the Spring. So a couple of Tex Morton songs, I think, of two songs for Thursday and next Saturday for you, Shane, Jenna, Bill and Rick. So hello to all them people. And Tex Morton was in Horsham, going back years ago before I was born. And Shirley Toms was in Horsham till the rodeo show. I didn't get to see them both. But, they were in Horsham for rodeo shows. Tex Morton and Shirley Toms. So there you go, Shane. A bit of trivia there in the program. 24 minutes away from 8 o'clock. G'day, Graham. G'day, Zoe. And I trust you're going well. And I'm going to play a track for you right now by Wilf Carter tonight from Yodeling Memories. This one, Graham and Zoe, from Wilf Carter, My Dear Old Sunny South by the Sea.

twice. Now you can settle the price, cause I'm moving on. But someday, baby, when you've had your play, you're gonna want your daddy, but your daddy will say,

That was the music of Hank Snow and a big hit of that singer from Hank Snow. Moving on, I played it with Jamie, Jordan and JJ, to Molly, to Beryl. G'day, Beryl. Arnie Mavis. G'day, Arnie Mavis. And to Jason and Simone and Mick and Lily. G'day, Lily. I trust you're going well. Play that one for you tonight from Hank Snow. I'm moving on. That one. It's 18 minutes away from 8 o'clock with the Pioneers of Country Music. Saturday night, 7 to 10 with Ray Hutchison with you. And don't forget the Shuffle program Thursday night, 6 to 9 p.m. G'day, Auntie Patsy. I trust you're going well. G'day, Dennis. Dennis will be happy with Geelong. Playing in the football last night. I think they had a win, Geelong too. So all the teams are... Well, both nearly to an end, aren't they, in a few months' time, then the grand final again. Yep, then we've been to sport of test cricket, one-day cricket, yep. But good on you, Ronnie Patsy. G'day, Dennis, and the rest of the family. I've got a couple of songs for Ronnie Patsy right now. Going to play Elvis Presley singing I've Lost You, which is a great song. And a song Ronnie Patsy has asked me to look around for, which I did find. Thank you to Sue, our presenter, which you can catch Monday 3 to 6 with Rock and Roll, 3 to 5.30 Friday with Magical Moments, and Saturday 3 to 6 with Central Feelings. And g'day to Pete as well. Good on you, Sue. Thanks for that. And I'm going to be following it up with Foster and Allen, Nobody's Child, that Ronnie Patsy wanted me to play. So, Ronnie Patsy, these two songs are for you.

music of Foster and Allen, and the song was Nobody's Child and I've Lost You from Elvis Presley, which I played for Auntie Patsy tonight. And Auntie Patsy wanted me to play that a few weeks ago, and as I say, thanks to our presenter Sue, who come up with that CD. Thanks, Sue, appreciate that. And Auntie Patsy, I've got another one for you. You might remember the old clocks you used to have basically years ago. When's the last time you heard this one?

When's the last time you heard that song, Honey Patsy? That's many, many years ago, featuring Foster and Allen, The Grandfather's Clock. You remember The Grandfather's Clock, them ones? I do have another one from Foster and Allen a bit later on in the program as well. So good on you, Honey Patsy. Good that you're tuning into the program. And I've got another Elvis Presley song coming up tonight as well. It's 6 minutes to 8 o'clock. Don't forget Don Williams, four songs. And 9:30 tonight, we've got four songs of Slim O'Connor coming up. So thanks, Honey Patsy, for that. And g'day to Mum as well. Got Mum a couple of songs coming up very shortly in the Pioneers of Country Music. Had a phone call from Bruce. Good on you, Bruce. Nice to hear from you. G'day, Faye. How's she going? Well, and congratulations, Bruce, on the bowls too. Congratulations there. And 20 years, he tells me. Well, I've been here 26 years presenting Triple H back in 2000. We done Hutchie's Country 9 to midnight years ago. Yeah, and we had a great time presenting that. My friend Bev Nanamanwaring was part of the radio too. She loved coming in, listening to Wilf Carter, Hank Williams, Charlie Pride, Jimmy Rogers and all them old singers. I miss her, Bev Nanamanwaring too. Think of her all the time. And she loved the program. So good on you, Bruce. Going to play this one to you from Ron Sadler, the Tin Carrots, the Carotene, Tin Carrot. I can't get the word out, Bruce. But we'll listen to it anyway. This is for Bruce and Faye. The Carotene is the name of the song.

abuses around the house and farm. With sugar it fixed a sore throat and cuts when we did us harm. It was used to run our silent nights, our tractors brewed as lamps, and the dampest fire.

0: one and only Hawken Brothers and the song that we live our life one day at a time. It's 2 minutes past 8 o'clock on Triple H 96.5 FM. Had a phone call from Anne-Marie and g'day, see Dave today. Good to have a chat. And I have got your song coming up at 8:10 that you asked me to play. I'm Anne-Marie, so I've got that Jimmy Dean coming up with Big Bad John, which is a great song, so I'll play that shortly for you. Don't forget to join Jeff on Tuesday, Oldies but Goodies from 4 to 7, then Thursday between 3 and 6 with the Thursday Music Mix, and on Fridays, every second Friday, has Double Up. So good on you, Jeff. G'day, Karen. I trust it's going well. I'm going to play Jeff Ford, Don Williams songs tonight. We're going to play You're My Best Friend. I'm going to play Amanda. Also, I'm going to play Some Broken Hearts Never Mend. And also, I'm going to feature The Shelter of Your Eyes. So, Jeff, I'm going to play these four songs tonight, the pioneers of country music for you tonight. And this is Don Williams.
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2: Hi, Phyllis. 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
3: 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In fact, they have the best prices in town and the largest range of

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2: Every morning at the mine, you could see him arrive. He stood 6 foot six and weighed 245, kind of broad at the shoulder and narrow at the hip. And everybody

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He didn't say much, he kind of quiet and shy. And if you spoke at all, you just said hi to Big John. Somebody said he came from New Orleans, where he got in a fight over a Cajun queen, and a crashing blow from a huge right hand sent a Louisiana fella to the promised land.

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Through the dust and the smoke of this man-made hell walked a giant of a man that the miners knew well, grabbed a sagging timber and gave out with a groan, and like a giant oak tree just stood there alone.

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Now there's only one left down there to save Big John. With Jackson timbers, they started back down. 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

0: big man.
1: That was the music of Jimmy Dean. Haven't played that one in a long time. That was for Anne-Marie and Dave. Tonight, Jimmy Dean, Big Bad John. Good to hear that one played again. So good on you, Anne-Marie. Good on you, Dave. Good to catch up with you today too, Dave, as well. I've seen you for a while. But it's good to see you. Thanks, Anne-Marie. Till talk to you on Thursday, play you a song there. Before that, we had four songs of Don Williams for Jeff. So good on you, Jeff. I'm going to play four songs of Slim Connor for Jeff at 9:30 tonight. I don't have the title of those, name of them songs, so I'll just put them on at 9:30 and quarter to 10. I'll let you know what we're going to do next week in the Pioneers of Country Music. It's 20 past 8. Here on Triple H. G'day, June. I trust you're going well, and June loves the program, I believe. G'day to your daughter, Kelly, too. G'day, Kel. Hope it's going well. Got a couple of songs for you, June, right now. I'm going to play Buddy Williams' Help Me Understand, and then I'm going to follow it up with Hank Snow, The Wreck of the Old 97. These two songs are for June.

How many tears have been shed by some little word of anger that never should have been said. I'd like to tell you a story of a family I once knew. We'll call them Mary and William and their little daughter Sue. Now Mary was just a plain mother and Bill, well, he was just the usual dad. And they had their little family quarrels like everybody else, but neither one really got mad. Then one day something happened, it was nothing of course, but one word led to another, and the last word led to a divorce.

at little Sue's expense. You know she didn't ask to be brought to this world to drift from pillar to post. But a divorce never stops to consider the ones it hurts the most. There'd be a lot more honest loving in this wicked old world today if just a few parted parents could hear little Sue say.

Oh, there's a couple of songs for June. Tonight we play Buddy Williams' Help Me Understand, which was a Hank Williams song. And then I played Hank Snow for you, the record of the old 97, which is recorded by every artist. Ray Kerning has had a go at it. Even Hank Snow and Hank Williams, they've all had a go at the song. So June, I played those two for you tonight in the Pioneers of Country with June and Kelly. I'm seeing Kel this week, so she's going well. There, hope you're going well, Kel. 26 minutes past 8 o'clock here on 96.5 Triple H FM. How you going, Mum? Pretty good. Remember the old days, Mum used to sit around and listen to country music Sunday mornings and Sunday night, and had a couple of request programs. I won a record on one of the radio shows and a photograph. Yeah, which is good. Now, we used to sit there and listen to the program Sunday morning, 11 to 12, and then 6 to 10 on Sunday nights. Harold Pratt and Tom Shillington. Haven't met Harold Pratt, but I didn't meet Tom Shillington, so I wonder if he's going okay, both of them. Now, okay, this one's for Mum, tonight from Gavin Arden, pledging my love for Mum.

music of Roy Orbison, and the song was called All I Have to Offer You to Do Is Dream. I meant to say, played for Jenny. Good on you, Jen, to your daughter Donna and Pete and family, and Ellie too. So hello to Jenny. G'day, Jen. Hope your day's been a good one, and your week and the weekend's just going okay for you. I played that one for you tonight. It's 26 minutes to 9 o'clock. Got a couple of songs for Steph. Coming up right now to your husband Jesse too, and the two girls there. Trust you well. Going to play these two for you tonight, Steph. My little old one-horse pub. Then I'm going to follow it back to 1957 for Slim Dusty, the pub with no beer. These are for Steph.

There's a couple of songs for Steph tonight. Slim Dusty, One Horse, Soul Pub, and The Pub with No Beer, back to 1957. Those ones tonight. On There's The Answer to The Pub with No Beer. We'll play one nine, I will. And there was Steph, Jesse, and the two girls. Got a couple of Johnny Cash songs, normally at 9:10 for you tonight, Steph. One's on a record, one's on a CD. So I'm going to play them for you around about 9:10. Don't forget Slim Connor, 9:30 tonight. Four songs. I haven't done one for Slim Connor for a while. So that's coming up at 9:30 in the program. It's 20 minutes to 9 o'clock. Going to play a song for Jade. Good on you, Jade. I caught up with Jade this afternoon having a chat. Does a great job there. Looks after me. So good on you, Jade. Appreciate that. Going to play this one from Rex Allen for you. It's normally play Don't Go Near the Indians. I don't go near the Indians, but I'm going to play this one tonight for you, Jade, from Rex Allen. It's called Arizona.

like Yoko and My Ain't That Lonely Yet, from his CD. I played that for Andrew and Lisa. Tonight I just had a phone call from Andrew. He's enjoying the program tonight, and I said, say hello to Lisa for me. Mum and myself used to talk to Lisa too. I always often see her. And good on you, Andrew. Nice to hear from you. And I'll play that one for you tonight. Dwight Yoakam, I Ain't That Lonely Yet. Which I'm not lonely, because I've got all yous out there listening to me tonight, which I enjoy your company out there. 11 minutes away from 9 o'clock. Got a song for Mum coming up. This is normally done by Wilf Carter. Mum, I'm going to give Foster and Allen's version a go for you tonight, Mum. This is Foster and Allen, That Little Shirt My Mother Made For Me.

I played Loretta Lynn first up, That'd Make It Like My Daddy Anymore. Then I played one for Mum from Johnny Barfield, Old Fiddler Joe was the name of that song. Played that one in a long time. It's the name of that song. 4 minutes away from 9 o'clock, got your song coming up in just a minute, Mum, but I'm going to play a song which was recorded by Johnny Barfield, which I have on tape at home, but I don't have it on record or CD. So Reg Lindsay's going to do a Johnny Barfield song for you tonight, Mum, and it's called Desert Lullaby.

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was Iris Tamand, and the song was called Our Town. I played it with Mum tonight. Mum likes that song. From Iris Tamand, Our Town. So I hope you're going well, Mum, enjoying the program and enjoyed that song. It's 9:05 here on Triple H 96.5 FM. Glad you rang in tonight. Good to hear from you, Gladdy. I'll play a song very shortly for you. After I play two Johnny Cash songs, I'll play you a song, Gladdy. And I trust you're enjoying the program tonight. Dennis rang me tonight, and good on you, Dennis. Always nice to hear from you. Going to play this one tonight for you from Slim Dusty, Three Rivers Hotel.

That was the music of Charlie Pride, and the song was called Right Back Missing You Again. I played that for Kylie. I know Kylie loves that song from The Happiness of Having You, and for Warren, to Alfred, Tanya and Jody, and to Riley. I think I've seen Tanya or one of them, or Jody, they're twins. I forget which was which, but I seen one of them the other day having a chat to them. And good on you, Kylie. Good song, isn't it, that one? And I know you like that track. Hope you enjoyed it if you heard it tonight, Kylie. It's 12 minutes past 9 o'clock. Steph, got a couple of Johnny Cash songs for you right now. We're going to listen to Jackson. I know you like that one. And then I'm going to follow it up with I Were a Carpenter with Johnny Cash and June Carter. So these are for Steph. And thanks, Mum, for the call. Good on you, Mum, to join the program tonight. And I'll play another song for you soon, Mum. Here you go, Steph.

There's a couple of Johnny Cash songs which I played for Steph tonight, and the one was off a CD called Jackson. I know you like that one, from Johnny Cash and June Carter. And then from a record, Country Teardrops, Johnny Cash and June Carter, but I Was a Carpenter. So I played those two songs. I'll play another one for you next Thursday night at 8:30, a couple of songs, Steph, for you. And then some more in the Pioneers of Country Music at 8:30 and 10 past 9, some Johnny Cash's for you, Steph. Yeah, thanks for the call, Mum. Nice to hear from you. Mum's enjoying the Pioneers of Country Music tonight, going way back to those old country singers. And then very shortly, got 10 minutes away from Slim O'Connor. We're going to be playing four songs of him. So thanks, Mum. It's always nice to hear from you as well, Mum. And I'll catch up with you, give you a ring tomorrow, and catch up with you on Wednesday when they do our shopping. Again, had a phone call from Gladdy over at Portland. G'day, Gladdy. I trust it's going well. G'day to your Mum, Mrs. Ladwin, Lynette. G'day, Michelle. To Robert, Leanne, Ian and Joe. So hello to all them people, and also hello to Catherine too. So next time you see Catherine, Gladdy, say hello for me. Going to play this one tonight for you from Buddy Williams, Where the White Face Cattle Rain for Gladdy.

Play that one for Mum tonight, Hank Williams and the Little Paperboy, sad song. But I know Mum likes that song from Hank Williams. It could be a bit of a hint for next week's four songs coming up. I'll let you know at 9:45 in the program tonight. It's 25 minutes past 9 o'clock. I often get a call from Graham, and haven't had a call from Zoe for a while, but I was seeing Graham and Zoe yesterday, and Graham rings Jeff up, and Zoe rings Jeff up as well. And I'm going to play this one tonight for you, Graham and Zoe, for your little princess, which you like to have songs for princess. I'm going to play this one for you from Charlie Pride, Pirro Joe.

Hi, everybody. Can I come in a few seconds? You know, so many people have asked me just how I started yodeling. Well, a song I'm going to sing for you now, I heard when I was just a little boy, 9 years old, taming oxen in Nova Scotia. Well, I shouldn't have done it, but I stole away from home, and I heard a wonderful Swiss yodeler sing the little song that goes something like this.

That was the music of Wilf Carter, and the song called Sleep Little One, Sleep. I played it for Gladdy over at Portland, and Gladdy's family in Horsham too. And good on you, Gladdy. Nice to hear from you too, and I hope you enjoyed that one from How My Yodeling Days Again from Wilf Carter. That one. 29 minutes away from 10 o'clock. I've got four songs of Slim O'Connor right now. I had the opportunity to meet Slim O'Connor when he performed in Horsham. Then he came to Triple H for 4 hours, 6 till 10 one night, and we had an interview, brought his guitar and sang, and also had him in 9 to 10 one night too. Stayed around Horsham too and come in and had a chat for an hour or two, which was great. So I'm going to play these four of Slim O'Connor.

Jones tonight. I must play a bit more of him on the program. Anyway, there were four songs tonight of Slim O'Connor, I meant to say. And Jeff was saying he couldn't get any of his music or Slim Jones music. So, Jeff, I hope you heard them tonight in the pioneers of country music and some great music. It's 18 minutes to 10 o'clock next Saturday night at 8 o'clock. A four song to Justin Stanley. Justin Stanley yodels in it. A Mountain Top of a Mountain. The Return of the Stockman. Little Old Church on the Hill. And plus more songs of Justin Stanley there. So I'll play them. And also Red Sovine. He does Teddy Bear, Little Rosa, Love Is, and another one too. So we'll do Justin Stanley at 8 o'clock and Red Sovine at 9:45 in the Pioneers of Country Music next Saturday night. Okay, hope you've been enjoying the Pioneers of Country Music. Got a song for Roger and Donna. I was talking to Roger today. Good on you, Roger. Trust you're going well. Likes watching his football too. He gives me update on scores there. So, Roger, I'm going to play this real old one tonight from Wilf Carter for you. And this is called Old Shep.

0: That's Elvis Presley from the Moody Blues CD, She Thinks I Still Care, played at Brownie Patsy. Don't know if you've heard that song, Annie Patsy, tonight, but a great song. One of my favourites is that one from Elvis Presley, and There Goes Me Everything, some good songs. So Elvis Presley, She Thinks I Still Care, for Annie Patsy and Mum. Tonight it's 13 minutes to 10 o'clock with Ray Hutchison with you. Must have loaded Matt, which I was talking to him today. Matt listens to the programme. And good on you, Matt. Good to have a chat with you. Going to play this one for you from the Statler Brothers, The Bed of Roses.
1: She was called a scarlet woman by the people.

Justin Stan near that little church on the hill. I played up for Kelly and Jess and talked to Kel and Jess on a Thursday, and they do a great job sponsoring Triple H and all the sponsors out there too. So good on you, Kel. Good on you, Jess. Hope you have a nice weekend as well. It's coming up to 4 minutes to 10 o'clock, and this is the Pioneers of Country Music.

That was the music of Hank Williams, and the song was called Wait for the Light to Shine. I played it in memory of Dad, who loved his Hank Williams song. He loved anything in country music and his Western movies too, football too. And I know he backed the South Melbourne Sydney Swans too. He loved all that, and we miss him very much as well. So that was one of Dad's favourite songs. I was supposed to be playing Singing Waterfall. I'll do that on Thursday night. We'll do that Hank Williams song, Singing Waterfall. But it's in memory of Dad, that song. It's 2 minutes to 10 o'clock. I'll be back next Saturday night between 7 and 10 with the Pioneers of Country Music. I'll be back on Thursday night between 6 and 9 with the Shuffle program. So looking forward to presenting another program for you. Right, we're going to play this one tonight, taking us out. This is from Mum Graham, Zoe and Princess. This is Greg Champion. And I know Garth and Christine like this one. This is called I'll See You Again Sometime. Look after yourself. Stay safe. I'll talk to you on Thursday. Bye.

So on this episode, we hit mix number 74, so just a handful to go. And I can tell you there's some super dope ones coming up in weeks to come. So definitely stay tuned. Feel free to also hit us up on our social media, notably Instagram. You can find us there under 1200 12s. And of course, you can get me, Mama D, anytime at D.

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Yeah. 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Like a bad scene playing on repeat.

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G'day, I'm Jane Bauer and this is The Folk Show across the National Community Radio Network, and I play a selection of Anglo-Celtic, North American and Australian traditional, retro and contemporary folk music. I'm going to start off this week with Blackwood, who are from Victoria. One of their members, Jane Thompson, wrote this song, and she's heading the group, singing it as well. It's called A Turn in the Tide, and it's from their album Home Soon.

0: I'm just arriving at Roddy Lee's Vault of Vinyl for the Pophead's Hour of Power. Hope he's in.
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1: And heard across Australia on the Community Radio Network. Hey, Jane.
0: Yeah?
1: 1976 was 50 years ago.
0: Unbelievably so, Roddy.
1: Those were the days of arena rock, the emergence of punk rock, the height of disco, and a year of iconic album releases.
0: So Popheads is focusing on 1976.
1: Indubitably, the music of 1976. It's time for us to count down the Hot 30 albums of 1976.
0: So stop the clock. We're disembarking in 1976, 50 years ago.

0: heart on the line. 1976, 50 years ago, and today, the final episode in Pophead's Hot 30 Albums of 1976, where Roddy will reveal album number two and album number one. So without further ado, reveal, please, the number two LP on Pophead's Hot 30 Albums of 1976.
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0: Aha!
1: Bowie had just finished filming The Man Who Fell to Earth, and inspiration for TVC 15 came from the scene where his character, Thomas Jerome Newton, sits in a room full of TV screens all tuned to different channels. The album's cover art is a still from the film.
0: And this album is number 2 in Pophead's Hot 30 Albums of 1976, David Bowie's Station to Station.
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1: The final track on Station to Station is a cover of Johnny Mathis's 1957 hit single, Wild is the Wind. My personal favourite is the version released by Nina Simone in 1966. Bowie's, too, is fantastic, and here it is, Wild is the Wind.

0: This is Jane Arakawa.
1: That's you.
0: And Roddy Lee.
1: That's me.
0: And the Pophead's Hour of Power. Today it is episode 8 of 1976, 50 years ago, counting down Pophead's Hot 30 albums of 1976. And today, Roddy has named Station to Station at number 2, leaving only number 1 to reveal.
1: Jane, released in 1976, our number one album and number one in Australia for 18 weeks. It spent over 2 years on the American Billboard album chart. It sold over 5 million copies in the US alone. In 1976, Boz was the buzz and his album was Silk Degrees.

0: takes me back, Roddy, to 1976. Wonderful days full of sunshine and innocent happiness. Ah, the memories.
1: Jane, you're giving me the lowdown.

0: So this Pophead series comes to an end. The Hot 30 Albums of 1976.
1: And our final play from Pophead's number one album of 1976 is the final track on side two of Silk Degrees, We're All Alone by Boz Scaggs.
0: Roddy Lee, Pophead's musicologist, thanks for the memories.
1: Keep on rocking.

stories that don't get heard elsewhere. This is the Community Radio Network. Yeah. Yeah. We just wanna Barbie, crack a can for two.

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a new craze that spread across the land. If I said it had no purpose, I'm sure you'd understand. It's all the new kids on the block. They bought a Commodore.

That was Ella Fitzgerald starting us off on the show, and she was with Chick Webb and his orchestra from 1939, It Ain't What You Do, from a double album called The Early Years Part 2. Hello and welcome to Down Memory Lane. My name is Streamer. This program is brought to you courtesy of the Community Radio Network, and I'm going to be bringing you music today that's being made by people who were involved in the 1959 Grammy Awards, the first Grammy Awards, but who were known for making music in the first half of the 20th century, except for Stan Freberg. We've got tracks from the 1950s. So we've got Ella Fitzgerald, George Shearing, Count Basie, the King Sisters, and Stan Freberg. And I certainly hope you can hang around and enjoy the music with me. You can get in touch with me, streamer88.5@gmail.com. Here are the King Sisters.

0: Another Ella Fitzgerald track. This time she was with her famous orchestra, What's the Matter with Me, from 1940. The King Sisters before that were with Buddy Cole and his orchestra from an album called Over the Rainbow, a compilation of their work. And that was My Heart Sings, and they got together and recorded that in 1944. Well, here's a comedy track for you. It's a Stan Freberg track, and he's with Billy May's orchestra and a whole lot of other people.
1: Yeah! Don't let me startle you. I'm just doing the rebel yell here to kind of kick things off. 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
1: She's the sweetest little rosebud that Texas ever knew.
0: Why do you do that? Why do you burst out like that? Irritates me. That irritates me. That irritates me, that's all. But the yellow rose of Texas. Hold on! 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You smart aleck Yankee drummer, you. You can cover up yellow and you can cover up rose, buddy, buddy, but don't you cover up Texas, or I'll stick your head through that cotton-picking snare drum and secede from the band. So help me, Mitch Miller, I will.

The King Sisters, this time with the Rhythm Rays and Alvino Ray and his orchestra, Conchita, Marchita, Rosita, Pepita, Lolita, Juanita, Lopez. Oh, that's a mouthful. From 1942, followed on from Stan Freberg, the Yellow Rose of Texas, Billy May's orchestra. Alvin Stoller was on the drums and Judd Conlon's Rhythm Airs was helping along with the vocals. And that came from an album, The Classic Comedy Box, a 2-CD set. And we'll have more of Stan later on in the program. Some Count Basie now.

0: From a compilation of work called Stefan Grappelli with George Shearing and Django Reinhardt. And that was actually George Shearing that we were interested in, the blind piano player, and that was their rendition of Liza. And it followed on from 1938 recording of Every Tub, that was Count Basie and his orchestra. 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This is from the 50s.
1: Messieurs, I want you should assist me later in this song, no? When I give you the signal, say, c'est bon, like that.
2: C'est bon, like that.
1: Pardonnez-moi, messieurs, just say, c'est bon, forget it like that.
2: C'est bon, forget it like that.
1: No, just say, c'est bon, period.
2: C'est bon, period.
1: Stop the music, stop it. Repeat after me. Si?
2: Si.
1: Bon?
2: Bon.
1: Si bon?
2: Si bon.
1: It's good, yes?
2: It's good, yes?
1: It's magnifique, messieurs. Je t'embarre de meatheads. C'est si bon. Des parties n'importe.

0: 15-minute intermission. That's another track by the King Sisters, and they were again with Alvino Rey and his orchestra. 1940 recording, followed on from 1954. C'est si bon. Stan Freberg. I'm actually not sure who he was with or who was helping, but it's a very typical Stan Freberg kind of track. Well, it's half an hour into the show. You're listening to Down Memory Lane, brought to you by the Community Radio Network, and bringing you music today from people who were involved in the first Grammy Award ceremony in 1959 and who were known for making music in the first half of the 20th century, except for Stan Freberg. I'm actually hoping that I can get some earlier Stan. Anyway, it's time for our Vintage Comedy with Streamer, and I do have a Stan Freberg track, and he's helped by two voice artists, Dawes Butler and June Foray.
1: The story of Little Blue Riding Hood is true. Only the color has been changed to prevent an investigation.
2: This is the woods. My name is Wednesday. I work out of homicide. Monday, February the 2nd, 10:22 a.m. Bumped into Chicken Lickin', told me the sky was falling. I booked her on the 614, turned her over to the psychiatrist. Then a call came in at 5:03. When I was on my way to the 5:03, a 6:18 came in. I added up the 6:14, the 5:03, and the 6:18, got 1,735. I handed in my paper to the chief. He corrected it, gave me 100%, patted me on the head, told me I was a good cop. 11:45 a.m., it happened. I saw a little girl in a blue hood carrying a basket. I stopped to question her. Pardon me, ma'am, could I talk to you for just a minute, ma'am?
3: What about?
2: Nothing much, ma'am. Just want to ask you a few questions, ma'am. What's your name?
3: Little Blue Riding Hood.
2: Where are you going, ma'am?
3: Grandma's house.
2: Yes, ma'am. What do you got in the basket?
3: What are you trying to say? I got something in the basket I shouldn't have?
2: No, ma'am, I didn't say that.
3: Then why are you asking me all these questions for?
2: Just routine, ma'am. We just want to get the facts. May I have a look in that basket, ma'am?
3: Be my guest.
2: Let's see. Sawed-off shotgun. Knife. Bludgeon. Box of dum-dum shells. Nothing suspicious here. All right, ma'am, we may want to talk to you later, so don't leave the woods. She skipped on down the path, but she didn't know I'd seen the concealed compartment in the basket. In it, what I'd suspected all along. Goodies. My job, get to Grandma's before she did. I took a shortcut through the strawberry patch. It was sort of a strawberry shortcut. I walked up to the cottage, rang the bell.
4: Come in, dear.
2: Okay, Grandma, it's a raid.
4: A raid? Why, I'm just a peace-loving old lady. You've got the wrong Grandma.
2: Yes, ma'am. We just want to get the facts. Where'd you get that bump on your head?
4: The sky fell on me this morning.
2: I made a note to book her on the 614 and turned her over to the psychiatrist. I tied her up, put her in the closet, then I put on the Grandma's suit and got into bed. Come in, ma'am.
3: Hello, Grandma. I got the loot. What are you doing in bed?
2: I'm feeling poorly.
3: But, Grandma, what big ears you have.
2: All the better to get the facts. I just want to get the facts, ma'am.
3: But, Grandma, what a big subpoena you have in your pocket.
2: All the better to serve you with.
3: But, Grandma, what a big 38 police special you have pointed at me.
2: All the better to take you in. You're under arrest. You and your Grandma are operating a goodies ring.
3: A cop. I should have known.
2: Known what, ma'am?
3: You look nothing like my Grandma. You forgot about the mustache.
2: But I don't have a mustache.
3: I know. But Grandma does.
5: Well, I see you broke the goodies ring. How'd you get a lead on her, Joe?
2: I just played a hunch, Frank. It was just a hunch. I played my luck. Sometimes a hunch pays off, sometimes it doesn't. I was just lucky. I just played a hunch, Frank.
5: What you're trying to say, Joe, is you just played a hunch. A lucky guess. Sometimes a hunch pays off, sometimes it doesn't. You just played a hunch. Is that what you're trying to tell me, Joe?
2: Yeah. I just played a hunch.
0: Little Blue Riding Hood, and that was Stan Freberg from 1953 with Dawes Butler and June Foray. Now, June Foray was the voice of Rocky, as in Rocky and Bullwinkle, and both Dawes and June were voice actors, so very much in demand with the way they could use their voices. And that was our Vintage Comedy for today with me on Down Memory Lane. 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Well, it's time for another Ella Fitzgerald track.

Ella Fitzgerald and her famous orchestra. Now, that was originally Chick Webb's orchestra, but Chick Webb died in 1939, and so the orchestra was renamed, and Ella led that band from that point on. So, Ella Fitzgerald and her famous orchestra. 1939, that was recorded, The Starlit Hour. This is Down Memory Lane, brought to you by the Community Radio Network and bringing you great music from the first half of the 20th century, mostly. Every now and then we stick our toes into the second half, but usually for very good reason. And today I'm bringing you music and talent from artists who were involved in the very first Grammy Awards in 1959, but who were known for their music in the first half of the 20th century.

The King Sisters, again teaming up with Alvino Ray and his orchestra from that album Over the Rainbow, Miss Otis Regrets, recorded in 1942. And it followed on from Count Basie. He was there with his orchestra. That's William James Basie. He was born in 1904, died in 1984. And he was an American jazz pianist, organist, bandleader and composer. So very good music coming from Count Basie there. And that was Harvard Blues, recorded in 1941. And you heard Jimmy Rushing on the vocals there. And that was from Jive at Five, which is the album in the Jazz Great series, a great compilation of Count Basie's work. Well, here we are, another Ella Fitzgerald track.

another track where it was a piano player we were interested in, George Shearing there, and he was with Stefan Grappelli and others. I know that there's quite a few other people in there, but I can't find anywhere that tells me exactly who was on that track. Tiger Rag. And it followed on from Ella Fitzgerald and her famous orchestra, After I Say I'm Sorry, from 1939. Well, it's almost the end of the show. To take us to the end of the show, we have another Count Basie track. This time it's Doggin' Around from 1938. You've been listening to Down Memory Lane, brought to you by the Community Radio Network and bringing you music from the first half of the 20th century with me, Streamer. 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I'd love to hear from you, and I hope you'll come along next week when we hear tracks from Peggy Lee, Mildred Bailey, the Boswell Sisters, and Louis Armstrong. And I don't think I had any particular reason for choosing those. I think I just went, yep, they'll do. And so I hope you can come along and enjoy the music with me next week. And I hope you've enjoyed hearing the music today of the King Sisters and Stan Freberg and Ella Fitzgerald and Count Basie. Anyway, here's Count Basie again with his orchestra, Doggin' Around, 1938. 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